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0: I don't know why this hit me as hard as it did. Maybe it's nostalgia, but hearing Google has changed the search bar feels weirdly emotional. Like, we all grew up with that little rectangle. 25 years of typing deeply important questions like, can chicken go bad if it smells mostly okay? And is this rash normal? Now Google has made the search box bigger because apparently we've evolved from typing weather to writing full therapy sessions. You can talk to it, upload photos, ask follow-up questions, use different AI modes. Basically, your search bar now has more features than My First Apartment did. And Google says they're not forcing AI on anybody, which feels like when streaming services say you could still watch regular TV while hiding it under six menus. But let's be honest, none of us are using all of that day one. We're still going to type restaurants near me and how long should a hug be on a first date, just in a slightly taller box.
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0: You want one story today that restores just a tiny bit of faith in humanity? Here you go. It's B-Dub with your good vibes. There's a group of students in California who got hooked watching live streams. You've probably seen this online, of a bald eagle habitat, and then found out the land could get bulldozed for housing. And most of us see that headline and go, man, that's sad, and then immediately forget while ordering socks online. These kids, different energy. They started writing letters to family, influencers, celebrities, trying to help raise $10 million to protect the wildlife area. And they didn't stop there. They started doing bake sales, lemonade stands, even making bald eagle origami to sell. Meanwhile, we complain if our DoorDash driver parks too far away. But honestly, good for them. That's the kind of stubborn optimism we need more of. Also, if a third grader emails me asking for money to save bald eagles, I'm probably folding under pressure immediately.
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1: This is one of those moments where you realize Nashville officially isn't just Music City anymore. It's become good luck getting a hotel room for under the price of a used Honda City. The NFL owners, as you know, voted the other day to give Nashville the Super Bowl in 2030. And honestly, this feels inevitable. You don't build a shiny new stadium and then act surprised when the NFL shows up carrying confetti and an invoice. If you remember the NFL draft in Nashville a few years back, Lower Broadway looked like somebody shook a snow globe full of cowboy boots and football jerseys. Now multiply that, add celebrities, corporate parties, and approximately 14 million people saying, wait, this is Broadway? City's going to cash in. Hotels, bars, restaurants, local businesses, everybody's eating. 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

Apparently, the dad bod may have been oversold. Somewhere a guy holding a garage beer and wearing cargo shorts just whispered, "I was told there'd be validation." Apparently not. We'll get into that coming up.

0: Honestly, none of this actually surprises me at all. It's B-Dub. What happened to the dad bod revolution? You know, for years we've been told women love the dad bod. Every guy with a slightly aggressive relationship with queso was like, see, I'm not out of shape, I'm approachable. Now this new report comes out saying women picked guys around 15% body fat as the most attractive. Which, if you've ever looked up body fat percentages online, 15% isn't weekend warrior. That's, this man owns resistance bands and says things like macro tracking. But then it gets weird, because we've also seen other surveys saying women love the dad bod. One poll said nearly half think a softer stomach is basically the new six-pack, which means we've reached the most confusing conclusion possible. Apparently, women want a guy who looks fit, but also seems emotionally available enough to split fries. Translation, nobody needs to panic. Your abs don't have to show. They just can't be filing for retirement.
1: 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So we'll be back with more of your favorites, only on the new 104.9. 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

0: 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Is it burgers? Is it dogs? What are we cooking this weekend? You know, it is peak barbecue season, y'all. We gotta get something on the grill.
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You ever notice that pizza math is weird? Like somehow four pizzas for a group cost the same as a small used sedan, and yet we all keep doing it. The question is why? I think we have some answers coming up.

0: This past Friday was National Pizza Day. Pizza Party Day, that is. Apparently, America has spoken. The king of feeding a crowd is still Pizza Hut. So many options out there. You have Pizza Hut. 19% say if they're ordering enough pizza to feed family, coworkers, a youth soccer team, and somehow one guy who ate 7 slices before everyone arrived, that's the move. Right behind it, Domino's, then Papa John's with Little Caesars and Marco's Pizza chasing. Marco's surprisingly the top 5 because they're not all across the country like the others. But the real winner, local pizza places. Yeah, 22% said, nah, we've got a place. Every town has one. No website, questionable logo, somehow the best ranch you've ever had. 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By the time you had delivery, fees, tip, emotional damage, frozen pizza starts looking real attractive. Or a Costco membership, maybe. I mean, this still, the Costco pizza, massive, delicious, and still under 10 bucks. 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
1: Nashville is getting a Super Bowl. You probably already knew that, but in case you didn't, NFL owners officially voted the other day to bring the 2030 Super Bowl to Music City. And honestly, you could see this coming from a mile away. This is exactly why they built that new stadium, which opens, I believe, in 2027. You don't spend billions of dollars just so Titan fans can sit slightly closer to disappointment every Sunday. 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Hundreds of thousands of people packed downtown like it was CMA Fest mixed with WrestleMania. Now imagine that, but with the Super Bowl. 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

Speaking of the coast, remember Five for Beach, you and me. 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And you still talk about that moon that I can't recall, but God, I

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0: Some people say less is more. 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
18: Yes, sir! Friday! Friday, got you on the Snack Show. Good morning, everybody. It's National Cooler Day today. Welcome to the 22nd of May. What else we celebrate today? Road Trip Day today. Craft Distillery Day. Vanilla Pudding Day. Love the pudding. You like the pudding? Yeah. And never was really good at it, but the card game Solitaire. Yeah, would you ever do it? Yeah. All right, Solitaire. Today's National Solitaire Day. And I got a hometown salute for you. I'm going to send you to Pittman Center, Tennessee. Now, that's the home of Dolly Parton, everybody. Yeah, Dolly's home. Known as the hometown girl of the Smoky Mountains, it was this day in 1973 that Dolly recorded her smash single, Jolene. Yes, Jolene, Jolene. That song became Parton's second number one hit on the Billboard country charts, Pittman Center, Tennessee. Population of a whopping 461, everybody. Hometown salute this morning. It's 5:28. It's Friday. Got a great forecast on the way.
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18: 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All right, Stats Heating, Cooling, and Appliance forecasts. We got today. Should be a nice day for us. Could see some rain. Mostly cloudy. They take that rain out? Oh, my God, they took that rain out. All right, good. Didn't want it to rain anyway. Mostly cloudy today, though. Should see a high around 72, down to 57 tonight. They dropped that chance of rain as well, so very sporadic for the showers this evening. If that was going to happen, it was going to be in the overnight hours, so down to 57. Sunshine, 78 tomorrow. Could see a chance Saturday night, 58 for the low. Got a 20 to 30% chance of rain on Sunday, high around 80, and then 83, mostly sunny, coming up on Monday. Nice. 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Where are we at right now? Temperature's not too bad. About 60 degrees right now. It's 530.

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0: this morning. Speaking of Dolly, so how would you like to have and hang on to a 20-year-old chapstick, huh? So Ashley McBride just revealed that Dolly Parton once gave her some old chapstick, or gave her, at that time, chapstick. It was new. And she's kept it for 20 years. 20 years. When Ashley first moved to Nashville, she got to work with Dolly. She says Dolly gave her the chapstick. She's treasured it ever since. I mean, even though it was small, she says, I still use it on occasion. 20-year-old chapstick. It hasn't dried up yet. Well, thank you, Dolly. Ella Langley in my news. She's been in the news a lot. She has some goals, though. So she just won 7 ACM awards this past weekend. She says, I'm nowhere close to slowing down. She's in a recent interview, and she says, I got 5 goals that I still want to accomplish. What are those goals?
1: SNL, musical guest, and then one day, host it maybe, sell out a stadium. I want to act, so I'd love to start doing that in the next year. There's so many venues that I want to play. I want to headline Red Rocks. I've opened Red Rocks, but I've never headlined Red Rocks. Have a saxophone in my band. I can keep going on my goals. I really think of plenty more every day.
0: She wants to have a saxophonist in her band. So there you go. I think she can probably accomplish all those goals. There you go. That's the Country Spotlight this morning.
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11: Wake it!

Oh, that's a big song right now. I like that. It's called Woman. It's Kane Brown. It's 552. Got you on the Steck Show. Number one for New Country. New 104.9 The Wolf. Long, long lockets and class rings. Good stuff on the way in just a few minutes here. We'll do that next. It's Nate Smith on The Wolf.

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4: Good news, good news. 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All right. Got a couple good news stories for you this morning. So, lost class ring, lost long lockets. This one comes out of North Carolina. Found a class ring from, the year 1938. It was sitting in a parking lot, laying in a parking lot. Got it back to the guy's family. So, sadly, he's no longer with us. His son passed away last year. But his granddaughter wanted the class ring. She says her dad must have lost it because he'd always wear it to remind him about his grandpa. Well, now she gets to hang on to it just the same.
5: I really feel like it was serendipitous that my dad was reaching out. Like, he knew I'd been thinking about him, and he was popping in to say, I'm here.
4: Yep, I believe it. I believe it. And a lady in Canada recently bought a vintage heart-shaped locket. This was from a thrift store. And inside, it had a photo of a man and a woman that dates back to World War II. She says, well, I think this probably belongs to somebody. It's not supposed to be here. So she decided to hang on to it, keep it, went looking for the owner. So she posted some photos on Facebook, and the couple's granddaughter saw them. They've since passed away. But she's thrilled to get it. She called it an example of the power of social media doing something good. Check this out. This is what she had to say.
6: I'm still mesmerized. I'm still in shock. I'm like, is this for real? I had to ask people, are these my grandparents? And then I had the same pictures in the old photo albums. And I'm in awe. It was long lost piece. So now all of a sudden it just kind of turned around and it's been found at a local thrift store. And now all of a sudden it's like a message in a bottle. To my grandparents are watching over me.
4: Yep, believe that too. There you go. Just a couple things we like to call the good stuff this morning. It's being brought to you by our friends from Bobcat of Peoria and Bloomington. Nothing performs like a Bobcat.
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13: It's a busy travel day today, and at 3 o'clock, all work will be suspended. IDOT says in some cases, lanes will be reopened in work zones. Not so much the case here. It'll remain the same on I-474. The work on I-74 at Brimfield. We'll just have to see about the work on Route 6, but of course, there will be no work until Tuesday. Same for the resurfacing work on Route 24 between East Peoria and Washington. 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
4: Wolf weather. weather stats, heating, cooling, and appliance forecast. It's going to be a nice day. It's going to be a cloudy day, but at least they took the rain out. Looking for a high around 72 today. Could see some rain tonight. They dropped that. It was a 50% chance. Now it's down to 20. 57 for the overnight low tonight, so just a chance of lingering showers. Partly sunny, nice tomorrow. Should see a high around 78 to 80. 58, maybe a chance of rain moving in Saturday night. Sunday should see a high around 80, chance of showers. 83 and sunshine coming up on Monday, so we've got a nice weekend. Yeah. 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They're there when you need them. In person, online, mobile, telephone, look for the clock tower and you'll know they'll have time for you. 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Where are we at right now? Not too bad. 57 at 6:01. 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
4: Big old Friday. Working on your factoid today. What's my factoid? Oh, one for my gamers. Something that debuted 46 years ago. Let you know about that here in just a few.

0: make you any smarter, but you won't be any dumber. It's Steck's factoid of the day.
1: Factoid of the day. All right. One for my gamers this morning. So it was 46 years ago this day, May the 22nd of 1980, that Puckman, it was called Puckman, came out. So Puckman refers to gobbling something up. That's what it means. Well, eventually the name was changed to Pac-Man. Yes. Becoming a widespread commercial success, they wanted to create a game that would both appeal to men and women, and it did. To this day, that game remains one of the highest grossing and best-selling games, generating more than $14 billion in revenue. Holy cow! Matter of fact, it would be months later, which was, that came out in May, but it didn't hit the States until October of 1980 that Pac-Man would become popular in the United States. Yes. So you want to play? I got it set up here in the studio. Here we go. Here's your little joystick. Let's go. I'm going to play some Pac-Man. Here we go. Yeah. Look at me. Go. Oh. Get away. Ah, doggone it.
0: 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Well, at least the first two aren't bad. 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

There's some Parmalee this morning, number one for New Country, New 104.9 The Wolf. Well, earlier this year, Dunkin' teased their 48-ounce buckets of iced coffee. Well, they're now available nationwide, so if you're heading out today, they released those today. They're for like, what, $12.99? Yeah. Gotta hurry, though, because various locations only have 25 of these buckets, these 40-ounce buckets, 48-ounce buckets. So, plus, they won't fit in a cup holder. They're not meant to be shared. No, they're... They're individuals. So, yeah. They're heading to Dunkin' this morning. She come

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1: Yeah.
0: Spotify House has dropped its lineup for the CMA Fest for 2026, and it's pretty stacked up there. You get to see Cody Johnson this year, Jelly Roll, Kane Brown, Keith Urban's on this list, Carly Pierce, and many, many more. It's all taking place at Blake Shelton's Old Red on Broadway, which happens June the 4th through the 6th. How about that?
1: Nice.
0: It's also going to be a place to catch some great up-and-coming country stars. Usually surprise performers will drop in as well, so that's all taking place on June the 4th through the 6th down in Nashville. Yes, sir, at Blake's Bar, Old Red. I need to get down there. Well, I got some sad news this morning. I saw this reported yesterday, and I posted it on our Facebook page, but the passing of Kyle Busch.

0: we feel for the NASCAR fans this morning. There's really no details yet. But this surfaced yesterday. Kyle's been NASCAR's winningest driver. Sadly, died yesterday, age of 41. His racing team described the cause. It was a severe illness. That's all they're coming up with right now, or letting us know. But nothing else has been announced yet. I'm sure that would be later today. Hopefully, we'll find out what really happened. But here is some audio. It's kind of chilling, but here's some audio. Kyle, after his last win a couple weeks ago.
1: And a bow in front of the fans that are all on their feet down here at the Monster Mile. And Michael Waltrip said earlier in the race that a confident Kyle Busch is a dangerous Kyle Busch. Your 69th victory. Why do these moments never get old, Kyle?
2: Because you never know when the last one is, you know?
0: That was almost left. My gosh. It said during that race, he had mentioned of a sinus issue, requested a doctor to visit his tour bus, and he did. And then on Wednesday this week, he became unresponsive while test driving a simulator in North Carolina. Then it was taken to the Charlotte hospital. So we'll find out more. More comes. We will put that on our Facebook page and report that to you. But just sad news in the NASCAR world, the NASCAR family of Kyle Busch passing at the age of 41. 627, good morning this morning. Yep, number one for New Country, the new 104.9 The Wolf.
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11: We're seeing the typical slowdowns on Route 6 this morning through the work zones. That's still down to one lane. Will it stay down to one lane? IDOT has a list of road work that will remain the same over the holiday break, and Route 6 is not on that list, so we'll see around 3 this afternoon. Route 24 resurfacing work likely will be suspended for the holiday break. That's between East Peoria and Washington. Could be lane restrictions there during the day today. 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
0: And the stats, heating, cooling, and appliance forecast. It took that rain out for today. Looks pretty good. Just mostly cloudy, but warming up to about 72 for today, down to 57 at night. Got a slight chance of showers late into the overnight hours. Partly sunny tomorrow for Saturday, looking for a high around 78. Could see some rain possibly moving in late Saturday night. Drop down about 58, 80 on Sunday. Looks like 83 coming up on Monday. 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Next thing you know, it's going to be full-time AC. 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

That's Chris Jansen, number one for New Country, New 104.9 The Wolf, 634. Oh, we're working on the old dad joke this morning. Brought to you by Walters Brothers, Harley Davidson. Get that up in just a few minutes here.

0: There's Kane Brown this morning, number one for New Country. B1049, the Wolf Stick.
1: Hello.
0: Well, sorry, no sunshine this morning or today. Mostly cloudy, but warming up to about 72. All right, they took that rain out of that forecast. That's good, dear. Hey, I mentioned a few minutes ago, earlier this year, Dunkin' tested 48-ounce buckets of iced coffee. 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So next Thursday, our next stop as we move on, we're going to be at the Last Chance Bar and Grill in Ulta. Yeah, great place there. That'll be the 28th of next week. And then, of course, if you want to be a part of the ride, we leave Walter's Brothers parking lot at 5:30 every Thursday, and then we head to our destination. So, Last Chance in Ulta, the place to be. All right, dad joke today. I had a visit the other night.
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0: All right, so a police officer came to my house late the other night. 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Oh, hold on here. Asked me, Mr. Steckman, where were you between 5 and 6? And I looked at him, I scratched my head, and I said, I had to think about this. He seemed irritated when I answered, kindergarten? And then slapped the cuffs on me. No. I'm sorry.
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And the wolf number of the day. We're talking breakfast cereal today. Yes, get that up in just a few minutes. Who's next, actually? 6:54. Moving right along on a Friday with Stack. Luke Combs on the Wolf.

0: Just about 7 o'clock, got the Pledge of Allegiance on the way. Did that for you. Brain Tease today, too. All comes up in just a few minutes. Skitty 104.9 The Wolf. Number time. What's my number?
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0: Yes, sir. All right. What I got for you? 14. 14 is my number today. All right. As in 14 pounds of breakfast cereal the average person will consume this year. Good gosh. They say about 50% of Americans begin their day with a bowl of cereal, and the average American eats approximately 160 bowls of cereal per year. Good Lord.
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8: Pretty typical slowdowns right now on Route 6, both directions in the work zone from north of War Memorial Drive to I-74. Now work on I-474, that crossover is going to change over the holiday weekend, but there won't be any work out. The IDOT holiday break begins at 3 this afternoon. Workers have to stop until Tuesday, and Tuesday, bridge washing will return on I-74. It's been eastbound this week, and next week it'll be westbound. The Memorial Day sale's on now at Steger's Furniture, celebrating with huge discounts, 60-month financing, and $500 instant savings. 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
0: And your stats, heating, cooling, and appliance forecast. Expect mostly cloudy skies today. Warm it up, though, 72 for a high. Down to 57 at night. They took most of that rain out of the forecast. Got a 20% chance late. Sunshine 78 tomorrow. Could see some rain moving in. Looks like maybe Saturday night in the overnight hours. Down to 58. Chance of lingering showers on Sunday. 80 for a high. 83 coming up on Monday. Yeah, weather's being brought to you by our friends at the Paradise. Always some great fun. Midweek fun at the Tin Lizard. Weekends all about the bands. Tonight, it's the music of Josh Holland. And then tomorrow night, it's the West McQueen Street Band. Yeah, it's all playing at the Tin Lizard Bar. 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
1: Good morning, everybody. It's time for our Pledge of Allegiance 7:06. It's Friday. Let's get you into the big weekend. Here we go. Put your right hand over your heart.

0: strong.
1: Yes, sir. Thank you so much. And remember what this weekend's all about. Nearly 1.2 million men and women have given their lives over the past 250 years to put us in this place where we can kick back and enjoy time with family and friends. So remember those this weekend.

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1: We know it's early, but come on, it's time for Steph's Brain Teaser.
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3: 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All right, here's a question this morning. So back in the day when we were kids growing up here, I think maybe some of the kids still do this. I don't know. It's outdoors. 35% of us have pulled this prank at some time in our lives. It's outdoors. And I'll give you the clue word, run. Outdoors, run. Back in the day when we were kids, 35% of us have pulled this prank at some time in our lives. What do you think it is? 682-1049. Last four pack of tickets to Peoria City Soccer. All right, there you go. There's the phone lines. They're lighting up now. Ella Langley on the Wolf. A little help from Morgan Wallen. 713.

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3: All right, got the brain tease this morning, 720. Number one for New Country, E1049 The Wolf. Here is the question this morning. My last four-pack of tickets, Peoria City Soccer. Look them up. They're online, PeoriaCitySoccer.com. But it's Bradley University's beautiful Shea Stadium. The old, to me, it was the old Minin Field. And that's where you originally saw the Peoria Chiefs play. Yeah. Now they're at Dozer Park. So Bradley has beautiful Shea Stadium, home for Peoria City Soccer. Four-pack of tickets to today's winner. Back in the day, when we were kids, 35% of us had pulled this prank at some time in our lives. It's outdoors.

0: 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Happy Memorial Day.
1: Hey, you too. Thank you. All right, hang on the full line here, Eric. Yeah. Ring the doorbell and run. Run like heck. Yeah. 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

0: There's some Jordan Davis, number one for New Country, New 104.9 The Wolf. 727, got you on the Old Stack Show. Hello, hello, hello. Got a big weekend, big Memorial Day weekend. Hopefully you have some time to spin and reflect on our men and women in service. Remember those. Some time with friends and family this weekend. Just some fun facts here, things you didn't may not know. It's always observed, Memorial Day is observed on the last Monday of May, which this year is early. It's on the 25th this year. I didn't know this, but it used to be called Decoration Day from 1868 to 1970. It didn't officially become Memorial Day until 1971. That's also when they began observing it on the last Monday in May. And I knew this. There's an exact moment on remembrance of Memorial Day, and it's on Memorial Day at 3 p.m. local time. And we're supposed to pause and remember those of our brave men and women who died in the service for our nation. So, yeah, think about those this weekend. Nearly 1.2 million men and women have given their lives over the past 250 years to put us in the place where we can enjoy time with family and friends and remember those. So just remember that, okay? As we get into the big weekend. And then, of course, you got your big cookouts, things planned. Maybe you're going to one or hosting one. They did a vote on the popular barbecue food matchups. So are you a burger guy or a dog? Yeah, burgers or dogs. Burgers got 78% of the vote, of course. How about chicken and pulled pork? I think we're going to do the pulled pork this weekend. Chicken or pulled pork? Actually, it was close. 47% said chicken, 46% said pork. Yeah. Sausage or ribs? Ribs won at 56% of the vote. Potato salad or coleslaw? 66% said potato salad. Are you mac and cheese? Macaroni salad. Mac and cheese, of course, got 77% of the vote. Watermelon or pineapple? Hands down said, shut up, it's watermelon. Baked beans or cornbread? I was surprised by this. Cornbread got 58% of the votes. You haven't tried my mother-in-law's baked beans. That's all I'm saying. Grilled veggies or corn on the cob? Not even close. Corn on the cob got 70% of the vote. So there you go. So remember our men and women in the service this weekend. Have some time with family and friends and enjoy that food, all right? And some good weather, too. We got some spots here, maybe some showers. So if it does rain, we can guess you can put Plan B in effect. But enjoy the weekend with the new 104.9 The Wolf.
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8: Nothing sticks out right now as far as delays on Route 24. Resurfacing work today between East Peoria and Washington that will eventually be suspended over the extended holiday break. Route 6 still down to one lane both ways between Radnor or south of Radnor Road and I-74. So reduced speeds mostly where we see tight traffic is merging traffic at the ramps War Memorial Drive and I-74. 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
0: All right, Stats Heating, Cooling, and Appliance forecast. Well, no sun today. It's covered up, but actually halfway decent as far as the temp. Looking for a high around 72 today, down to 57 tonight. Could see some rain in the overnight hours, about a 20% chance of that. Nice tomorrow. Sunshine 78. Could see some rain late on Saturday night, down to 58, and then 80 for a high on Sunday, 83 on Monday. 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

0: Cody Johnson, number one for New Country, New 104.9 The Wolf. Well, he might be Entertainer of the Year, but he says he's chopped liver when it comes to being at home. What the heck? Yeah, around his wife, it's about his son. He says, when asked what it's like to have a newborn baby, Cody says, hey, it's been great. He's fat, he's healthy, he's a mama's boy. He goes, I don't know how to react to that. Yes, well, there's time. He's young. Daddy's Entertainer of the Year. Good morning, everybody.
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18: It's showtime.
0: Yeah. Yeah. Yeah. Welcome, welcome, welcome. Yeah. Big Friday. It's National Cooler Day on this May the 22nd. By the way, where did this month go? Holy cow, we're getting into June before you know it. We got what, one more week of May? That's it. It's National Road Trip Day. It's National Craft Distillery Day. National Vanilla Pudding Day. And I never was good at this, but the card game Solitaire. Yeah, Solitaire. It's National Solitaire Day today. Also got a hometown salute. We're going to salute today Pittman Center, Tennessee. Anybody know where Pittman Center is? Well, that's the home of Dolly Parton, everybody. Yes, sir, Dolly. Known as the hometown girl for the Smoky Mountains, it was this day in 1973 that Dolly recorded the smash single Jolene, Jolene, Jolene. The song became Parton's second number one hit on the Billboard Country Charts. So our hometown salute today, Pittman Center, Tennessee, population of a whopping 461. Jolene, Jolene, there you go, good morning.
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Number one for New Country, New 104.9 The Wolf. Rocky Mountain Low. It's Corey Kent this morning. There's one from Tommy Smith, 752. Good stuff on the way in just a few. A couple lost things.

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4: 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All right. Got a couple good news stories for you this morning. So, lost class ring, lost long locket. This one comes out of North Carolina. Found a class ring from the year 1938. It was sitting in a parking lot, laying in a parking lot. Got it back to the guy's family. So, sadly, he's no longer with us. His son passed away last year. But his granddaughter wanted the class ring. She says her dad must have lost it because he'd always wear it to remind him about his grandpa. Well, now she gets to hang on to it just the same.
5: I really feel like it was serendipitous that my dad was reaching out. Like, he knew I'd been thinking about him, and he was popping in to say, I'm here.
4: Yep, I believe it. I believe it. And a lady in Canada recently bought a vintage heart-shaped locket. This was from a thrift store. And inside, it had a photo of a man and a woman that dates back to World War II. She says, well, I think this probably belongs to somebody. It's not supposed to be here. So she decided to hang on to it. Went looking for the owner. So she posted some photos on Facebook, and the couple's granddaughter saw them. They've since passed away. But she's thrilled to get it. She called it an example of the power of social media doing something good.
6: I'm still mesmerized. I'm still in shock. I'm like, is this for real? I had to ask people, are these my grandparents? And then I had the same pictures in the old photo albums. And I'm in awe. It was long lost piece. So now all of a sudden it just kind of turned around and it's been found at a local thrift store. And now all of a sudden it's like a message in a bottle. To my grandparents are watching over me.
4: Yep, believe that too. There you go. 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
11: Likely lighter traffic for the Friday and a Friday before the holiday. We're not seeing much westbound McCluggage. Bridget's slowing down a bit past Route 116. That's about it. And westbound 74 looks good at the Murray Baker Bridge. Just reduce speeds on Route 6, the work zone from south of Radnor or north of War Memorial Drive to I-74. Holiday break begins today at 3, where possible lanes will be reopened in work zones. That's so much the case here, but there won't be any work until Tuesday. Summer starts at Hy-Vee with Memorial Day savings now through Sunday. 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
4: And your stats, heating, cooling, and appliance forecast. No sun today. Sorry about that, but at least halfway decent temperature. Looking for a high around 72 today, down to 57 tonight. Rain in the overnight hours, about a 20% chance if we get that. Warming up to 78 to 80 tomorrow, partly sunny. Down to 58 Saturday evening. Maybe some rain in the overnight hours on Saturday night into Sunday. Sunday's high about 80, 83 coming up on Monday. 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

Megan Maroney this morning, number one for New Country, New 104.9 The Wolf. It was 46 years ago this day, May the 22nd, 1980, that this came out. But later in the year in the States, I'll let you know, one for my gamers this morning, your factoid. It's up next, the New 104.9 The Wolf.

0: you any smarter, but you won't be any dumber. It's Steph's factoid of the day.
1: Factoid of the day. All right. One for my gamers this morning. So it was 46 years ago this day, May the 22nd of 1980, that Puckman, yeah, it was called Puckman, came out. So Puckman refers to gobbling something up. That's what it means. Well, eventually the name was changed to Pac-Man. Yes. Becoming a widespread commercial success, they wanted to create a game that would both appeal to men and women. And it did. To this day, that game remains one of the highest grossing and best-selling games, generating more than $14 billion in revenue. Holy cow! Matter of fact, it would be months later, which was, let's see, that came out in May, but it didn't hit the States until October of 1980 that Pac-Man would become popular in the United States. Yes. So you want to play? I got it set up here in the studio. Here we go. Here's your little joystick. Let's go. I'm going to play some Pac-Man. Here we go. Yeah. Oh, how are you doing that? Look at me. Get away. I jumped on it.
0: Music, more stack, less sleep. Well, at least the first two aren't bad. Good morning from 104.9 The Wolf.
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0: Try that in a small town. Jason Aldean, it's 8:29. Got your weather up in just a few minutes here. New 104.9 The Wolf. Spotify House has dropped its lineup for the CMA Fest for 2026, and it's pretty stacked up there. You get to see Cody Johnson this year, Jelly Roll, Kane Brown, Keith Urban's on this list, Carly Pierce, and many, many more. It's all taking place at Blake Shelton's Old Red on Broadway, which happens June the 4th through the 6th. How about that?
1: Nice.
0: It's also going to be a place to catch some great up-and-coming country stars. Usually surprise performers will drop in as well, so that's all taking place on June the 4th through the 6th down in Nashville. Yes, sir, at Blake's Bar. Oh, red. I need to get down there. Well, I got some sad news this morning. I saw this reported yesterday, and I posted it on our Facebook page, but the passing of Kyle Busch. We feel for the NASCAR fans this morning. There's really no details yet. But this surfaced yesterday. Kyle's been NASCAR's winningest driver. Sadly, died yesterday, age of 41. His racing team described the cause. It was a severe illness. That's all they're coming up with right now, or letting us know. But nothing else has been announced yet. I'm sure that'll be later today. Hopefully, we'll find out what really happened. But here is some audio. It's kind of chilling, but here's some audio. Kyle, after his last win a couple weeks ago.
2: And a bow in front of the fans that are all on their feet down here at the Monster Mile. And Michael Waltrip said earlier in the race that a confident Kyle Busch is a dangerous Kyle Busch. Your 69th victory. Why do these moments never get old, Kyle?
3: Because you never know when the last one is, you know?
0: That was all was left. My gosh. It said during that race, he had mentioned of a sinus issue, requested a doctor to visit his tour bus, and he did. And then on Wednesday this week, he became unresponsive while test driving a simulator in North Carolina. Then it was taken to the Charlotte hospital. So we'll find out more. More comes. We will put that on our Facebook page and report that to you. But just sad news in the NASCAR world, the NASCAR family of Kyle Busch passing at the age of 41.
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0: Wolf weather. All right, Stats Heating, Cooling, and Appliance forecast. Kind of a gloomy day, but it's Friday, right? So we got all smiles. Got a cloudy day, 72 for a high, so not too bad today. Down to 57 tonight. Could see some rain in the overnight hours. Nice tomorrow. I believe it's the kickoff tomorrow for the Riverfront Markets down at the Peoria Riverfront, opening up at 8 a.m. till about noon. So that is the kickoff for this weekend. Lots of things going on outdoors as well. 78 and sunshine for Saturday. Could see some rain in the overnight hours on Saturday night. Sunday, 80, 83 coming up on Monday. Where are we at right now? At 58, what we have. Good morning.

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1: Stop and Shred this morning. It's 8:43. You ready for the weekend? I'm ready for the weekend.
0: Yes, sir.
1: Dad joke here in just a few minutes. Well, another fun night last night. It's the St. Jude Rides. 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So next Thursday, our next stop as we move on, we're going to be at the Last Chance Bar and Grill in Ulta. Yeah, great place there. That'll be the 28th of next week. And then, of course, if you want to be a part of the ride, we leave Walters Brothers parking lot at 5:30 every Thursday, and then we head to our destination. So, Last Chance in Ulta, the place to be. All right, dad joke today. I had a visit the other night.
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1: 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Yeah. Hold on here. Asked me, Mr. Steckman, where were you between 5 and 6? And I looked at him, scratched my head, and I said, I had to think about this. He seemed irritated when I answered, kindergarten? And then slapped the cuffs on me. No. I'm sorry.
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Number one for new country, new 104.9 The Wolf. She's dominating the charts right now. Number one is Choosing Texas for Ella Langley. That's Ella's latest, called Be Her, at number two on the charts right now. I gotta go, kids. The weekend's here. Here we go.

0: Thank you to all the men and women that served, and remember those this weekend for the big Memorial Day weekend. Talk to you on Tuesday. So take the weekend off. Enjoy.
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0: 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We'll see you.

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My hometown country station, 104.9 The Wolf. Another episode of the Yellowstone spinoff Dutton Ranch is out today. I think they're up to three now. I've got to get on that and binge this. I need Beth and Rip back in my life.

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0: 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Remember last time when we dropped Jason Aldean on his head?
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Memorial Day weekend is here, so I will get on my soapbox for 2 seconds. 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

0: 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Memorial Day weekend is upon us. Remember to get to the grocery store early, or you may be fighting someone for hot dog buns.
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I've got that coming up for you in just a few on What's the Deal, Katie Neal.

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1: Hi, P-Town peeps. Cody Johnson had a birthday this week, and he shared the really positive change he's made in his life. If you missed that here on the show yesterday, you can hear it on Instagram now, @KatieandCompany.

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2: Because Memorial Day weekend is here, I feel like it is a good time to buy a grill. I was actually just talking about this on What's the Deal, Katie Neal. 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That sounds terrifying. That sounds like I will be liquefied, okay? I need the easy bake oven of outdoor grills. So dads, what are you recommending to your daughters? Single women, what are you using? 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I thank you in advance, truly.

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Really puts things into perspective. I would definitely keep mine.

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Brantley Gilbert helped a 99-year-old woman break a Guinness World Record in a way that only Brantley Gilbert could. I'll tell you about this in just a few.

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Luke Combs stopped at a kid's lemonade stand last week and left a huge tip. Hilariously, they didn't know who he was. They thought he was a pro golfer because he was in his golf gear, which, you know what? I bet Luke loved that.

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0: say less is more. 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So we'll be back with more of your favorites, only on the new 104.9, The Wolf.
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0: 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We're still waiting for It's a Great Mega Music Wolfathon, Charlie Brown. 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
6: 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Serenity now!
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Potts Farm was a place to go. Load a truck up, hit the dirt road. Jumped the barbed wire, spread the word. Light the bonfire and call the girls. King in the can and the Marlboro man. Jack and Jim were a few good men. Where you learn how to kiss and cuss and fight too. Better watch out for the boys in blue. And all this small town, he said, she said. Ain't it funny how rumors spread like I know something y'all don't know. Man, that talk is getting old. You better mind your business, man. Watch your mouth. Before I have to knock that loud mouth out. I'm tired of talking, man. Y'all ain't listening. Them old

Well, let's get into Memorial Day weekend, shall we? First things first, the number one rule when it comes to this weekend, and it has nothing to do with what kind of meat and how you cook it on your barbecue this weekend, all right? We'll get into that next.